turn a dance floor into a runway. 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Cameras flashing, lights on, fuck it up. Click, click, click, click, everywhere I go.

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Oh my, my, oh my, my love. I take one look at you, you're taking me out.

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0: pero
1: Nash?
0: 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No,
1: más
0: por
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1: Más.
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1: ¿Qué
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1: canción?
0: Es Wannabe.
2: ¿Qué manera?
1: Pero
2: ay, cántala.
1: I wanna go to really, really, really, really, really, really, really, really, really, really, really, really, really, really, really, really, really, really, really, really, really, really, really, really, really, really, really, really, really, really, really, really, really, really, really, really, really, really, really, really, really, really, really, really, really, really, really, really, really, really, really, really, really, really, really, really, really, really, really, really, really, really, really, really, really, really, really, really, really, really, really, really, really, really, really, really, really, really, really, really, really, really, really, really, really, really, really, really, really, really, really, really, really, really, really, really, really, really, really, really, really, really, really, really, really, really, really, really, really, really, really, really, really, really, really, really, really, really, really, really, really, really, really, really, really, really, really, really, really, really, really, really, really, really, really, really, really, really, really, really, really, really, really, really, really, really, really, really, really, really, really, really, really, really, really, really, really, really, really, really, really, really, really, really, really, really, really, really, really, really, really, really, really, really, really, really, really, really, really, really, really, really, really, really, really, really, really

0: Los 40 Classic. Con Carolina Irales.
1: Ex amount of respect. Now hear